Coming up, the argument, does ketchup belong in the fridge or the pantry? Interesting. Results coming up next. Kim Mitchell now on Max.

0: got it. That's Roy Orbison, Max 97.7. Sticks with a party song coming up after the break. All right. Buckle up, you condiment crusaders. I think we're on the verge of the biggest kitchen fight since. Who touched the thermostat? Find out a ketchup that does not necessarily have to be refrigerated. No, it's not required. Food experts say ketchup, the acid content, keeps it shelf stable. So your bottle can hang out with the barbecue sauce in the pantry like a rebel. Room temperature ketchup is fine. Cold ketchup, if you like a cold shoulder on your french fries. But I like cold, yeah. Plus soy sauce and hot sauce and can chill the pantry too. You don't, you know, don't put bread in there either unless you want to rock hard later on. But yeah, so to all the pantry ketchup edibles out there, it does not have to be refrigerated. You can stay in the pantry. Where do you prefer it? Do you keep it in the fridge or the pantry? I personally like cold ketchup, but that's me.
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2: Once again, we are under a frost advisory. Temperatures are expected to fall to near or below the freezing mark tonight into tomorrow morning. Damage to plants, trees, and crops is possible. Clear tonight with a low of 1 degree and patchy frost. Tomorrow, sunshine with a high of 17. Looking ahead to the weekend, Saturday, showers are expected with a windy high of 12. And Sunday looks mainly cloudy with a 40% chance for more showers. The high, 16 degrees.
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I miss the days when shouting, "Nut it!" was a great way to get out of things you didn't want to do. I tried it at work. It doesn't work. Here you go, the Bengals on Max.

0: memories of John Lennon and Imagine. Max 97.7. NXS coming up after the break. Remember actor Ray Romano? Yeah, everyone loves Raymond. He still makes like 15 million bucks a year in residuals from reruns and streaming deals and all that stuff from the show. That's like 20 years ago. It's been over. You know, money like that, maybe he can put his parents in an old folks home. Maybe. Just to prove that, yeah, annoying family members never go out of style.
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9: Once again, we are under a frost advisory. Temperatures are expected to fall to near or below the freezing mark tonight into tomorrow morning. Damage to plants, trees, and crops is possible. Clear tonight with a low of 1 degree and patchy frost. Tomorrow, sunshine with a high of 17. Looking ahead to the weekend, Saturday, showers are expected with a windy high of 12. And Sunday looks mainly cloudy with a 40% chance for more showers. The high, 16 degrees.
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0: Sad Boys quite a few times over the years. Toronto's Foot and Cold Water. 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I've got CCR kicking off another long set from hits from the 70s, 80s, and 90s coming up. This weekend, on Sunday, it's the annual hike and bike for hospice, all in support of the Hospice for Georgian Triangle. Come on out. Nice day of fun, all supporting hospice palliative care and the families to do so. You can hike or even bike. Yeah, either way works. Gonna go for a stroll and a ride on the Collingwood Trails, raising money and awareness for hospice care in our community. Hopefully you can make it out Sunday. All right. Back at it tomorrow. It's Rock and Rod. Thanks for the ride.
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3: Once again, we are under a frost advisory. Temperatures are expected to fall to near or below the freezing mark tonight into tomorrow morning. Damage to plants, trees, and crops is possible. Clear tonight with a low of 1 degree and patchy frost. Tomorrow, sunshine with a high of 17. Looking ahead to the weekend, Saturday, showers are expected with a windy high of 12. And Sunday looks mainly cloudy with a 40% chance for more showers. The high, 16 degrees.
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remembers the good old days when flight attendants were called stewardess, the minimum wage was single digits, and marijuana was illegal. 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
3: Once again, we are under a frost advisory. Temperatures are expected to fall to near or below the freezing mark tonight into tomorrow morning. Damage to plants, trees, and crops is possible. Clear tonight with a low of 1 degree and patchy frost. Tomorrow, sunshine with a high of 17. Looking ahead to the weekend, Saturday, showers are expected with a windy high of 12. And Sunday looks mainly cloudy with a 40% chance for more showers. The high, 16 degrees.
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0: In just a few minutes, we'll be right back and you'll be hearing another big hit. 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
4: Once again, we are under a frost advisory. Temperatures are expected to fall to near or below the freezing mark tonight into tomorrow morning. Damage to plants, trees, and crops is possible. Clear tonight with a low of 1 degree and patchy frost. Tomorrow, sunshine with a high of 17. Looking ahead to the weekend, Saturday, showers are expected with a windy high of 12. And Sunday looks mainly cloudy with a 40% chance for more showers. The high, 16 degrees.
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3: Once again, we are under a frost advisory. Temperatures are expected to fall to near or below the freezing mark tonight into tomorrow morning. Damage to plants, trees, and crops is possible. Clear tonight with a low of 1 degree and patchy frost. Tomorrow, sunshine with a high of 17. Looking ahead to the weekend, Saturday, showers are expected with a windy high of 12. And Sunday looks mainly cloudy with a 40% chance for more showers. The high, 16 degrees.
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5: Once again, we are under a frost advisory. Temperatures are expected to fall to near or below the freezing mark tonight into tomorrow morning. Damage to plants, trees, and crops is possible. Clear tonight with a low of 1 degree and patchy frost. Tomorrow, sunshine with a high of 17. Looking ahead to the weekend, Saturday, showers are expected with a windy high of 12. And Sunday looks mainly cloudy with a 40% chance for more showers. The high, 16 degrees.
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3: Once again, we are under a frost advisory. Temperatures are expected to fall to near or below the freezing mark tonight into tomorrow morning. Damage to plants, trees, and crops is possible. Clear tonight with a low of 1 degree and patchy frost. Tomorrow, sunshine with a high of 17. Looking ahead to the weekend, Saturday, showers are expected with a windy high of 12. And Sunday looks mainly cloudy with a 40% chance for more showers. The high, 16 degrees.
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3: Once again, we are under a frost advisory. Temperatures are expected to fall to near or below the freezing mark tonight into tomorrow morning. Damage to plants, trees, and crops is possible. Clear tonight with a low of 1 degree and patchy frost. Tomorrow, sunshine with a high of 17. Looking ahead to the weekend, Saturday, showers are expected with a windy high of 12. And Sunday looks mainly cloudy with a 40% chance for more showers. The high, 16 degrees.
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0: struggling. Listen up, because the truth is this market isn't forgiving anymore. Fewer deals, more competition, and doing it all on your own? That's exactly why more agents are stuck. But some aren't. They have a system that's already working. 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

0: 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So, yeah, don't nod off. Hey, don't nod. Hey. 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
4: Once again, we are under a frost advisory. Temperatures are expected to fall to near or below the freezing mark tonight into tomorrow morning. Damage to plants, trees, and crops is possible. Clear tonight with a low of 1 degree and patchy frost. Tomorrow, sunshine with a high of 17. Looking ahead to the weekend, Saturday, showers are expected with a windy high of 12. And Sunday looks mainly cloudy with a 40% chance for more showers. The high, 16 degrees.
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1: Good morning, I'm Martin Vanderwood. A referendum if necessary, but not necessarily a referendum. That's Danielle Smith's latest move as she walks the tightrope between the separatist faction and her United Conservative Party and the majority of Alberta voters who want to stay in Canada. Smith says voters will be asked October 19th whether Alberta's government should commence the process necessary to hold a referendum on separating from Canada. She says she wants Alberta to stay and will vote accordingly in the fall. Ontario Green Party leader Mike Schreiner is speaking out against college campus closures in the area. Georgian College has shuttered campuses in Collingwood and Orillia, citing financial constraints.
2: It tells you that it's not the management of individual colleges that are leading to these closures. It is the Ford government systemic underfunding of post-secondary education in Ontario.
1: Schreiner says Ontario's per-student funding for those in post-secondary education is the lowest of any province. A man was hit by a runaway boat yesterday in Georgian Bay. Provincial police say the 57-year-old was thrown from a boat near Brandy's Island in Georgian Bay Township. The vessel kept moving in circles and struck the man in the water. He was taken to hospital with minor injuries, and police and firefighters were able to stop the boat. Provincial funding has been announced for some area festivals. Just over $250,000 will be shared by events including Collingwood Pride, the 2026 Stonebridge Wasaga Beach Blues Festival, Clearview's Small Halls Festival, Side Launch Days in Collingwood, and the Blue Mountain Film and Media Festival. The funding is part of the Experience Ontario program. For a complete list and how the funds were allocated, check out our website. And now, sports.
3: I'm RJ Broadhead. Here's the morning sports. Montreal handed the Hurricanes their first loss of the postseason with a 6-2 victory. Carolina allowed just 5 goals in each of their first 2 series, making Montreal 6 in Game 1 even more impressive. Tonight, Colorado hosts Vegas. Canada had to dig deep to beat Norway at the Worlds. Mark Scheifele completed the hat trick in overtime. They face Slovenia today. The Memorial Cup starts tonight with Kitchener playing host Kelowna. The Islanders' AHL affiliate moving to Hamilton will be called the Hammers. The Blue Jays had a 2-0 win to get the split at Yankee Stadium. Aaron Judge had just 1 hit and no RBIs in the 4-game series. Jays are back home tonight against the Pirates. Knicks took a 2-0 lead on Cleveland in the NBA East Final. The Tempo lost to Minnesota. NASCAR icon Kyle Busch died at 41. He was taken to hospital with a severe illness, but no cause of death was given. And MVP Matthew Stafford signed a 1-year deal with the Rams. That's sports. Your forecast is next.
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1: Sunny and breezy today. The high about 17. Clear skies tonight, a low near 10. Morning sun early tomorrow, followed by increasing cloudiness and then rain. A high about 15. Overcast on Sunday with a chance of showers and a high of 16.
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0: Max, 97.7 The Cranberries and Linger. 17 minutes after 6 o'clock. What a beautiful Friday morning. Enjoy today, because the weekend doesn't look that good, unfortunately. We got deets on that coming up. Also, if you planted anything in the last week or so, there was a pretty good frost last night and a frost advisory in effect again tonight.
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0: Gonna be a beautiful day. Enjoy it. Sunshine and a high of 17. Rain tomorrow and 15. And rain on Sunday and 16. Sorry. Right now in Collinwood at the beach. Plus one. Fine Young Cannabis. 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
2: Good morning, I'm Martin Vanderwood. Albertans will be asked in a referendum in October if they want to hold a referendum on leaving Canada. That's Danielle Smith's solution as she tries to keep the separatist faction happy in her United Conservative Party. Smith says Albertans will be asked October 19th whether the province should commence the process necessary to hold a referendum on separating from Canada. The premier says she wants Alberta to stay. Provincial funding has been announced for some local festivals, among them Collingwood Pride, Side Launch Days, the Stonebridge Wasaga Blues Festival, and Clearview Small Halls event. They'll share just over $250,000 in funding. If you're looking forward to getting your Canada Strong Pass this year, you'll need to wait a few more weeks. The federal government says the free federal park passes will be available as of June 19th, and the program will run till September 7th. On top of free entry to federal parks, discounts will also be offered for national museums and via rail. In sports, the Montreal Canadiens handed Carolina their first loss of the NHL playoffs. It was 6-2 Habs in Game 1 of the Eastern Conference Final. Game 2 of the West Final goes tonight between Colorado and Vegas. In the WNBA, the Toronto Tempo lost 100-72 to the Minnesota Lynx. And in baseball, the Jays beat the Yankees 2-0. We'll check the forecast next.
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2: Sunny and breezy today. The high about 17. Clear skies tonight, a low near 10. Morning sun early tomorrow, followed by increasing cloudiness and then rain. A high about 15. Overcast on Sunday with a chance of showers and a high of 16.
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4: Good morning, 6:32. It's Friday. The weekend is here. Don't you just love a short work week? We're pumping out the big hits from the 70s, 80s, and 90s all morning long, like Elton John on Max.

0: 97.7, there's no doubt, just a girl. 6:44, what a beautiful Friday morning with the hit man. And if you're a gardener like myself, I hope you didn't plant anything. You know, I've been planting in Collingwood for over 23 years now. And if there's one thing I learned, never plant before May 2-4. Because it's like guaranteed you're going to have a frost. So hopefully you didn't get damaged too much last night if you were one of those who risked it all, as they say. We're going to check on your weekend weather coming up.
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3: Good morning, I'm Martin Vanderwood. A referendum if necessary, but not necessarily a referendum. That's Danielle Smith's latest move as she walks the tightrope between the separatist faction and her United Conservative Party and the majority of Alberta voters who want to stay in Canada. Smith says voters will be asked October 19th whether Alberta's government should commence the process necessary to hold a referendum on separating from Canada. She says she wants Alberta to stay and will vote accordingly in the fall. Ontario Green Party leader Mike Schreiner says rural communities are losing their college campuses solely because of provincial underfunding. Georgian College has shuttered campuses in Collingwood and Orillia, citing financial constraints.
4: We are dead last on per-student funding for post-secondary education of any province in the country. The result is we're seeing closures of key college programs, particularly in rural communities.
3: Schreiner says the closures are the result of systemic funding shortfalls and not because of problems with management of the individual colleges. A man was hit by a runaway boat yesterday in Georgian Bay. Provincial police say the 57-year-old was thrown from a boat near Brandy's Island in Georgian Bay Township. The vessel kept moving in circles and struck the man in the water. He was taken to hospital with minor injuries, and police and firefighters were able to stop the boat. Provincial funding has been announced for some area festivals. Just over $250,000 will be shared by events including Collingwood Pride, the 2026 Stonebridge Wasaga Beach Blues Festival, Clearview's Small Halls Festival, Side Launch Days in Collingwood, and the Blue Mountain Film and Media Festival. The funding is part of the Experience Ontario program. For a complete list and how the funds were allocated, check out our website. And now, sports.
5: I'm RJ Broadhead. Here's the morning sports. Montreal handed the Hurricanes their first loss of the postseason with a 6-2 victory. Carolina allowed just 5 goals in each of their first 2 series, making Montreal 6 in Game 1 even more impressive. Tonight, Colorado hosts Vegas. Canada had to dig deep to beat Norway at the Worlds. Mark Scheifele completed the hat trick in overtime. They face Slovenia today. The Memorial Cup starts tonight with Kitchener playing host Kelowna. The Islanders AHL affiliate moving to Hamilton will be called the Hammers. The Blue Jays had a 2-0 win to get the split at Yankee Stadium. Aaron Judge had just 1 hit and no RBIs in the 4-game series. Jays are back home tonight against the Pirates. Knicks took a 2-0 lead on Cleveland in the NBA East Final. The Tempo lost to Minnesota. NASCAR icon Kyle Busch died at 41. He was taken to hospital with a severe illness, but no cause of death was given. And MVP Matthew Stafford signed a 1-year deal with the Rams. That's sports. Your forecast is next.
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3: Sunny and breezy today. The high about 17. Clear skies tonight, a low near 10. Morning sun early tomorrow, followed by increasing cloudiness and then rain. A high about 15. Overcast on Sunday with a chance of showers and a high of 16.
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0: 7 o'clock. What a beautiful Friday morning. If you're looking for something to do this weekend, it's Community Day at Blue Mountain on Sunday. They're inviting anybody who lives from Stayner to Meaford, anywhere within a 30-kilometer radius of Blue Mountain, you are welcome to come and enjoy the canopy climb, the Cascade putting course, lumber lanes, and much more on Sunday from 1 p.m. to 6 p.m., absolutely free of charge.
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0: Gonna be a beautiful day today with sunshine and a high of 17. And then rain all weekend. I'm sorry, man. Doesn't that suck? Three right now, a journey faithfully.

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1: Good morning, I'm Martin Vanderwood. Albertans will be asked in a referendum in October if they want to hold a referendum on leaving Canada. That's Danielle Smith's solution as she tries to keep the separatist faction happy in her United Conservative Party. Smith says Albertans will be asked October 19th whether the province should commence the process necessary to hold a referendum on separating from Canada. The premier says she wants Alberta to stay. Provincial funding has been announced for some local festivals, among them Collingwood Pride, Side Launch Days, the Stonebridge Wasaga Blues Festival, and Clearview Small Halls event. They'll share just over $250,000 in funding. If you're looking forward to getting your Canada Strong Pass this year, you'll need to wait a few more weeks. The federal government says the free federal park passes will be available as of June 19th, and the program will run till September 7th. On top of free entry to federal parks, discounts will also be offered for national museums and via rail. In sports, the Montreal Canadiens handed Carolina their first loss of the NHL playoffs. It was 6-2 Habs in Game 1 of the Eastern Conference Final. Game 2 of the West Final goes tonight between Colorado and Vegas. In the WNBA, the Toronto Tempo lost 100-72 to the Minnesota Lynx. And in baseball, the Jays beat the Yankees 2-0. We'll check the forecast next.
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1: Sunny and breezy today, the high about 17. Clear skies tonight, a low near 10. Morning sun early tomorrow, followed by increasing cloudiness and then rain, a high about 15. Overcast on Sunday with a chance of showers and a high of 16.
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0: Careless Whisper. 7:44 on a real nice Friday morning. How about some good news for a Friday? Gas prices dropped 8 cents last night at midnight, and they're going down another 4 cents tomorrow.
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5: Debbie Lashbrook, RN, retired. Debbie recently retired for the second time after 47 years in nursing. During COVID, she came out of retirement to serve as the education coordinator for community paramedicine with the County of Simcoe. Her nominator calls her a rock star for dedicating her life to her patients and profession. But Debbie insists that the real rock stars are those paramedics she's worked with over the last few years and the many others in healthcare in Simcoe County who are working to improve the system.

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1: Good morning, I'm Martin Vanderwood. A referendum if necessary, but not necessarily a referendum. That's Danielle Smith's latest move as she walks the tightrope between the separatist faction and her United Conservative Party and the majority of Alberta voters who want to stay in Canada. Smith says voters will be asked October 19th whether Alberta's government should commence the process necessary to hold a referendum on separating from Canada. She says she wants Alberta to stay and will vote accordingly in the fall. Ontario Green Party leader Mike Schreiner is speaking out against college campus closures in the area. Georgian College has shuttered campuses in Collingwood and Orillia, citing financial constraints.
2: It tells you that it's not the management of individual colleges that are leading to these closures. It is the Ford government systemic underfunding of post-secondary education in Ontario.
1: Schreiner says Ontario's per-student funding for those in post-secondary education is the lowest of any province. A man was hit by a runaway boat yesterday in Georgian Bay. Provincial police say the 57-year-old was thrown from a boat near Brandy's Island in Georgian Bay Township. The vessel kept moving in circles and struck the man in the water. He was taken to hospital with minor injuries, and police and firefighters were able to stop the boat. Provincial funding has been announced for some area festivals. Just over $250,000 will be shared by events including Collingwood Pride, the 2026 Stonebridge Wasaga Beach Blues Festival, Clearview's Small Halls Festival, Side Launch Days in Collingwood, and the Blue Mountain Film and Media Festival. The funding is part of the Experience Ontario program. For a complete list and how the funds were allocated, check out our website. And now, sports.
3: I'm RJ Broadhead. Here's the morning sports. Montreal handed the Hurricanes their first loss of the postseason with a 6-2 victory. Carolina allowed just 5 goals in each of their first 2 series, making Montreal 6 in Game 1 even more impressive. Tonight, Colorado hosts Vegas. Canada had to dig deep to beat Norway at the Worlds. Mark Scheifele completed the hat trick in overtime. They face Slovenia today. The Memorial Cup starts tonight with Kitchener playing host Kelowna. The Islanders' AHL affiliate moving to Hamilton will be called the Hammers. The Blue Jays had a 2-0 win to get the split at Yankee Stadium. Aaron Judge had just 1 hit and no RBIs in the 4-game series. Jays are back home tonight against the Pirates. Knicks took a 2-0 lead on Cleveland in the NBA East Final. The Tempo lost to Minnesota. NASCAR icon Kyle Busch died at 41. He was taken to hospital with a severe illness, but no cause of death was given. And MVP Matthew Stafford signed a 1-year deal with the Rams. That's sports. Your forecast is next.
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1: Sunny and breezy today, the high about 17. Clear skies tonight, a low near 10. Morning sun early tomorrow, followed by increasing cloudiness and then rain, a high about 15. Overcast on Sunday with a chance of showers and a high of 16.
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3: 804, time for the Max Morning Stumper. Today's question is, which dog breed is associated with fire truck? That's an easy one. 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

0: 8 minutes after 8 o'clock, we say good morning to Ann from Collingwood. Hello, Ann.
1: Good morning.
0: How you doing?
1: I'm good, thanks. How are you?
0: I'm well, thank you. Here is your question this morning on the Max Morning Stumper. Which dog breed is associated with fire trucks? This is so easy.
1: The Dalmatian.
0: The Dalmatian is correct, and you've got yourself a gift card for Grandma's Beach Treats in Wasaga Beach. Thanks for playing.
1: Awesome. Thank you so much.
0: You're very welcome. B-52's on Max.

0: 977, the Parachute Club, and love is fire. 16 minutes after 8, look out that window. It is gorgeous out there, man. It's going to be a beautiful day. Weather details are coming up. 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
0: What a perfect day for golf. Sunshine today and a high of 17. And then the weekend, maybe a little bit of sunshine Saturday morning, then increasing cloudiness, rain beginning in the morning. High tomorrow, 15, and Sunday, cloudy with a chance of showers and a high of 16. Sorry. 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
2: Good morning, I'm Martin Vanderwoodt. Albertans will be asked in a referendum in October if they want to hold a referendum on leaving Canada. That's Danielle Smith's solution as she tries to keep the separatist faction happy in her United Conservative Party. Smith says Albertans will be asked October 19th whether the province should commence the process necessary to hold a referendum on separating from Canada. The premier says she wants Alberta to stay. Provincial funding has been announced for some local festivals, among them Collingwood Pride, Side Launch Days, the Stonebridge Wasaga Blues Festival, and Clearview Small Halls event. They'll share just over $250,000 in funding. If you're looking forward to getting your Canada Strong Pass this year, you'll need to wait a few more weeks. The federal government says the free federal park passes will be available as of June 19th, and the program will run till September 7th. On top of free entry to federal parks, discounts will also be offered for national museums and via rail. In sports, the Montreal Canadiens handed Carolina their first loss of the NHL playoffs. It was 6-2 Habs in Game 1 of the Eastern Conference Final. Game 2 of the West Final goes tonight between Colorado and Vegas. In the WNBA, the Toronto Tempo lost 100-72 to the Minnesota Lynx. And in baseball, the Jays beat the Yankees 2-0. We'll check the forecast next.
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2: Sunny and breezy today. The high about 17. Clear skies tonight, a low near 10. Morning sun early tomorrow, followed by increasing cloudiness and then rain. A high about 15. Overcast on Sunday with a chance of showers and a high of 16.
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5: 8:33 on a gorgeous Friday morning, and this weekend's a big weekend in Clearview. It's the return of the Creemore Farmers Market, the grand opening happening this weekend, and we've got Grace Beeman on the line. Good morning, Grace.
6: Good morning, Kenny. How are you?
5: I'm good, thank you. How you doing?
6: Well, I'm so excited because with the warmer weather finally showing up, we can finally celebrate our incredible farmers in the area because the Creemore Farmers Market is back. They have 30 vendors this year, which is really exciting. And it's the perfect way to start out your Saturday morning in Creemore at 9 a.m. And it's going to be running until 1 p.m. at Creemore Station on the Green this weekend.
5: Nice. And so at the Station on the Green then. And what time are the hours for the market?
6: Yeah, the market's from 9 a.m. to 1 p.m., so you've got a nice window. So if you're not an early riser, that's okay, because you still got time to come and check out all the incredible vendors.
5: And is there anywhere they can go online to get more details?
6: Absolutely. You can go to discoverclearview.ca for all the details.
5: Grace Beeman from the Clearview Township, thank you for joining us this morning.
6: Thanks so much. Hope to see you there.
5: Yeah. R.E.M. Everybody Hurts. 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

0: 877. There's Martha and the Muffins, Echo Beach, 845. If you live in Meaford, you're going to notice a whole bunch of Army trucks and Jeeps on the roads this weekend. They are doing a big training exercise at the 4th Canadian Division Training Center. And you'll see these trucks in Collingwood, Barrie, Angus, all kinds of places. And they're expecting some heavier traffic than usual on Highways 400 and the 401.
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It is just after 9 o'clock. And you better fasten your seatbelt, man. We got some serious rock for you, dude. It's Red Rider. Lunatic Fringe. On Max.

0: 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That's Jet. It's the Hitman on a gorgeous Friday morning. 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
2: Sunny and breezy today, the high about 17. Clear skies tonight, a low near 10. Morning sun early tomorrow, followed by increasing cloudiness and then rain, a high about 15. Overcast on Sunday with a chance of showers and a high of 16.
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0: 97.7, there's Queen, and we are the champions. It's the Hitman on a gorgeous Friday morning. Wasaga Beach has announced the Wasaga Beach Life Festival coming up July 23rd to 26th. Going to be all kinds of stuff going on down at Beach One, including a big concert with the Carpet Frogs and Jukebox Heroes. That's July 23rd to 26th, midway rides, games, family-friendly activities along the beachfront, and all kinds of music as well. We'll see you there in Wasaga Beach.
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7: Sunny and breezy today, the high about 17. Clear skies tonight, a low near 10. Morning sun early tomorrow, followed by increasing cloudiness and then rain, a high about 15. Overcast on Sunday with a chance of showers and a high of 16.
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The first one, wow. I guess that's a boogie, the life we love. And the second one, that's easy. That's all the many more things we have to give. And remember, the third one is the rhythm, and it's still strange here. And that's just a preview of the things you're gonna get. Yeah.

0: 97.7 Crowbar, and oh, what a feeling with the hit, man. It's almost 10 o'clock. That means maximum music for your workday is on the way. We've got over 97 minutes nonstop. All the big hits from the 70s, 80s, and 90s coming up. Enjoy that. I'll talk to you again tomorrow.
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1: Sunny and breezy today, the high about 17. Clear skies tonight, a low near 10. Morning sun early tomorrow, followed by increasing cloudiness and then rain, a high about 15. Overcast on Sunday with a chance of showers and a high of 16.
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1: Sunny and breezy today, the high about 17. Clear skies tonight, a low near 10. Morning sun early tomorrow, followed by increasing cloudiness and then rain, a high about 15. Overcast on Sunday with a chance of showers and a high of 16.
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0: 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But why so formal?
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play the best of the 70s, 80s, and 90s. And when we say we're playing the best, we're not messing around here. I mean, we're not doing this. This isn't some sort of game, you know. This is serious business. We've got a lot of fun to have, and we've got to get to it, okay? 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
1: Sunny and breezy today, the high about 17. Clear skies tonight, a low near 10. Morning sun early tomorrow, followed by increasing cloudiness and then rain, a high about 15. Overcast on Sunday with a chance of showers and a high of 16.
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7: Sunny and breezy today, the high about 17. Clear skies tonight, a low near 10. Morning sun early tomorrow, followed by increasing cloudiness and then rain, a high about 15. Overcast on Sunday with a chance of showers and a high of 16.
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2: Good afternoon. I'm Martin Vanderwood. A traffic stop in Midland and a subsequent search of property in Port McNichol has led to charges against a 49-year-old Tay Township man. Police arrested a suspect after stopping the vehicle yesterday afternoon. They seized cocaine, cash, gold, as well as a crossbow and other property. The accused is due in court in August. Police have arrested a man from New Tecumseh after reports of a suspect prowling around Essa Township looking into people's windows. After one incident where the person attempted to kick in a door, the OPP were able to catch up with him and make an arrest. The 37-year-old faces numerous charges. A man was hit by a runaway boat yesterday in Georgian Bay. Provincial police say the 57-year-old was thrown from a boat near Brandy's Island in Georgian Bay Township. The vessel kept moving in circles and struck the man in the water. He was taken to hospital with minor injuries, and police and firefighters were able to stop the boat. Provincial funding has been announced for several local festivals, among them Collingwood Pride, Side Launch Days, the Stonebridge Wasaga Blues Festival, and Clearview's Small Halls event. They'll share just over $250,000 in funding. Albertans will be asked in a referendum in October if they want to hold a referendum on leaving Canada. That's Danielle Smith's solution as she tries to keep the separatist faction happy in her United Conservative Party. Smith says Albertans will be asked October 19th whether the province should commence the process necessary to hold a referendum on separating from Canada. The Alberta Premier says she wants her province to stay. A plan hatched years ago by the Harper government to open an Arctic gas station for the Navy is being abandoned. Ottawa has poured $110 million into the project on Baffin Island, but the fueling jetty is being eaten by bacteria, and the melting permafrost is making buildings unstable. The Navy says its ships can operate in the area without the refueling port. The site, which consists of several buildings, a helipad, and fuel tanks, will be mothballed. Another day, another bewildering move by Donald Trump. He says he's sending 5,000 troops to support Poland after a few weeks ago ordering the same number of troops pulled out of Europe. A Swedish official called Trump's moves confusing and difficult to navigate. In sports, the NHL's West Final continues tonight in Colorado, where the Avalanche look to tie their series against Vegas. The Golden Knights lead 1-0. The Toronto Blue Jays return home tonight. They open a weekend set against the Pittsburgh Pirates. And in CFL preseason action, the Montreal Alouettes are home to Ottawa. We'll check the forecast next.
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2: Sunshine and breezy this afternoon. Temperatures around 17. Clear tonight, a low near 11. Morning sunshine tomorrow, followed by increasing cloudiness and then rain with a high of 15. And overcast Sunday with a chance of showers and a high near 16.
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Kick It Out, It's Hard on Max 97.7, playing the big hits of the 70s, 80s, and 90s. 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

0: Rafferty and Baker Street on Max 97.7. Hello, my friend, and happy Friday. It's Sarah Carmichael. Hopefully you're excited for the weekend, even though weather-wise it doesn't look great. I hope it doesn't stop you, though, from checking things out. There's a few events on the go, including the Collingwood Lawn Bowling Club open house. That's happening Sunday, 2 o'clock. They're asking that you wear flat-soled shoes, like a running shoe, and comfortable clothing. It's a great chance for you to try lawn bowling if you've never done it before. And it is located at 45 Patterson Street, just behind the Collingwood YMCA on Hume Street. So again, that is on Sunday starting at 2. Everybody's welcome.
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2: Sunshine and breezy this afternoon. Temperatures around 17. Clear tonight, a low near 11. Morning sunshine tomorrow, followed by increasing cloudiness and then rain with a high of 15. And overcast Sunday with a chance of showers and a high near 16.
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Verve and Bittersweet Symphony on Max 97.7, playing the big hits of the 70s, 80s, and 90s. Experts say doing a few basic things around the house right now can save you money later, which of course is good because who has money to spare these days? We're going to take a look at this list together coming up in just a little bit. Here is the Tragically Hip and Poets on Max.

0: The beat goes on. Swish and a glide on Max 97.7. There are certain things that experts say you should be doing right now to save your house and a lot of money later. So number one is clean your gutters. Nothing says summer like, you know, rainwater pouring directly onto your house because your gutters are packed with crunchy leaves. So get up there, get the ladder, clean them out. I know it's not a glamorous job. Maybe you've got a kid in the neighborhood that you can pay to do it. We did that. I asked my neighbor, he's 20 years old. 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I will give you $100. 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There's an idea. 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Okay, you're looking for mold. You're looking for squirrels that may have started a small civilization. Flush your water heater. 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So flush your water heater if you can figure out how to do that. And flip your ceiling fan. In summer, fans should be set to spin counterclockwise to push the cool air downward, which means we are about to start staring at our ceiling fans trying to figure out which way clockwise and counterclockwise is. Now, experts say a little bit of maintenance now can save you thousands later. So maybe look into doing some of these things this weekend.
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6: Sunshine and breezy this afternoon. Temperatures around 17. Clear tonight, a low near 11. Morning sunshine tomorrow, followed by increasing cloudiness and then rain with a high of 15. And overcast Sunday with a chance of showers and a high near 16.
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2: 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One person's typically a snorer, and the other person is a liar. Because whoever falls

0: sleeps first wins, right? Like, that's it. Whoever falls asleep first is the winner, and the other person gets to plot your death for the entire night. His snore is so loud, it is like sleeping in an MRI machine. Like, it's that loud. Like, no earplugs can keep it up. And it started normal when we were younger and in love and married. Now, 5 years in, he's let his guard down. Now it's like an in noise, normal. But the out is like a cry for help. It's terrifying. Like the apnea is just knocking at the door. Sometimes it's a question. He can also just go to bed, which is infuriating. Like, he can just turn it off. Every night, 9:25, he starts doing sleepy time, baby. He's like, can't keep his eyes open. And then he's just nodding and fading. And then he'll fall asleep for a full hour. And I don't mean like a resting my eyes situation, like a full REM cycle. And then he wakes himself up because, well, the banshee. To a coma and ruin the Masked Singer.
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Charles and Iris on Max 97.7, playing the big hits of the 70s, 80s, and 90s. More than 75% of people say they do not know how to even get around the area they live in without using Google Maps or a GPS of some sort. Do you remember before that technology existed, you had to go on MapQuest and type in what directions you needed, and then you had to print it off and take it with you? Or do you remember paper maps? I feel like now if you were to pull out a paper map, people would look at you like you were Lewis and Clark and you're trying to go on some big expedition. But I definitely learned how to read a paper map. But the challenging part for me was learning how to refold the paper map. And I often would just give up and ball it into a ball and shove it in.

0: 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Hello, good afternoon, happy Friday. I'm Sarah. The Georgian Triangle Humane Society is hosting their annual Walk for Pets on Saturday, June 13th at Harborview Park. They are working towards raising $125,000. 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It is going to be a fun day, though, celebrating all the incredible things that GTHS does, has done, and will do. And of course, talking about those animals that are looking for forever homes. And you're welcome to bring your animal to the walk. If you want to bring your dog along, that is absolutely fine. There's going to be music and food and fun. And all the details are at gths.ca.
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2: Sunshine and breezy this afternoon. Temperatures around 17. Clear tonight, a low near 11. Morning sunshine tomorrow, followed by increasing cloudiness and then rain with a high of 15. And overcast Sunday with a chance of showers and a high near 16.
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are touring with Lionel Richie this summer. It is Earth, Wind & Fire, September on Max 97.7, playing the big hits of the 70s, 80s, and 90s. The Sing a Song All Night Long tour will be in Toronto on July 4th, and tickets are available if you are interested. Coming up, we're going to talk about how a town in Mexico has reclaimed a Guinness World Record.

0: Journey Any Way You Want It on Max 97.7. I'm Sarah. There is a Mexican town called Tancitaro. I apologize if I mispronounced it, but they have officially reclaimed their Guinness World Record. And for what? I'm so glad you asked. For the largest serving of guacamole ever made. During the 13th annual Avocado Festival, a massive community effort yielded a historic 14,991 pound bowl of guac. It took a coordinated team of more than 1,000 local growers, residents, and volunteers just 2.5 hours to mix the colossal batch. Now, this achievement shatters the previous world record of 10,961 pounds, which was set by the rival Mexican city of Parabén in 2022. Industry leaders dedicated the triumph to the thousands of local families whose entire livelihoods depend on avocado farms. Organizers noted that the logistical feat perfectly highlighted the scale and operational speed of the region's massive export supply chain. I would like to know how many avocados were contributed to this giant, giant bowl and figure out how much that would actually cost. Because I don't know if you've bought avocados recently, but they're like a dollar each. And so if they've got a 14,000-pound bowl of guac, which sounds like a dream come true, I can imagine it involved a lot of avocados. Now, I have to wonder as well, what did they do with this dip? Did they just all grab chips and go to town? Did they divvy it up and take it home? I have so many questions.
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5: Sunshine and breezy this afternoon. Temperatures around 17. Clear tonight, a low near 11. Morning sunshine tomorrow, followed by increasing cloudiness and then rain with a high of 15. And overcast Sunday with a chance of showers and a high near
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on Max 97.7, playing the big hits of the 70s, 80s, and 90s. I'm Sarah Carmichael. Tomorrow night, the third annual Summer Country Kickoff happening at the Eddie Bush Memorial Arena. It'll start at 6 p.m. It's going to be featuring music by Elise Saunders, Graham Trude, Tara Shannon, and headliner James Otto.

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Bites the Dust on Max 97.7, playing the big hits of the 70s, 80s, and 90s. Midnight Shakers performing today at Side Launch Brewing Company from 4 to 7. And Mamacita, the taco bus, will be open from noon to 7. And then after that, the Glenn Paul Beatles Show will be running 7:30 to 10:30. 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

0: I'm Max, 97.7, and I'm Sarah Carmichael. Happy Friday. 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Following yesterday's announcement, it has now officially happened. This means free three-hour parking until June 30th. 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Now, this initiative is placed in place to support the businesses downtown during the 6th Street reconstruction project. So, shop local, dine downtown, visit your favorite spots, take in everything Collingwood has to offer, and use that three-hour free parking starting today on here Ontario Street. 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
2: Sunshine and breezy this afternoon. Temperatures around 17. Clear tonight, a low near 11. Morning sunshine tomorrow, followed by increasing cloudiness and then rain with a high of 15. And overcast Sunday with a chance of showers and a high near 16.
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Steppenwolf, Born to be Wild on Max 97.7, playing the big hits of the 70s, 80s, and 90s. The Creemore Farmers Market has their opening tomorrow. It will run then every Saturday from 9 to 1 at Creemore Village Green. Now, they will have a special 25th anniversary celebration planned for tomorrow, and that'll run from 10 until noon. 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

0: Angel and My Life on Max 97.7. There is a new movie coming out, a biopic about Billy Joel called Billy and Me. And it's not scoring any points with The Piano Man, as it's an unauthorized picture, which Billy called legally and professionally misguided. I'm wondering if he'll be able to get the right defense and lawyers involved so that he could put a stop to it. But what a weird scenario, right? You've got someone trying to make a story about your life that you haven't approved. I mean, imagine being that interesting that people want to make a movie about your life and they don't even care if you approve or not. They're just so fascinated by you. My goodness.
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10: Sunshine and breezy this afternoon. Temperatures around 17. Clear tonight, a low near 11. Morning sunshine tomorrow, followed by increasing cloudiness and then rain with a high of 15. And overcast Sunday with a chance of showers and a high near 16.
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0: Mix 97.7, playing the big hits of the 70s, 80s, and 90s. It's Sarah Carmichael. A Sunset Sessions live and original is coming up tomorrow. It's the first one of the season, actually. Sunset Point Park will be filled with awesome talent. It is going to be highlighting local youth musicians under the age of 18. Starts at 4 o'clock. It is completely free to go. They do, however, ask, if possible, that you bring a shelf-stable food or a personal hygiene product that will go to the Collingwood Youth Center Community Pantry. For more details, go to collingwood.ca/events, but hopefully we will see you there tomorrow. Now, in the event that there is poor weather, the event will be relocated to the Simcoe Street Theater. A decision will be made around 10:30 a.m. tomorrow. So keep an eye on the town Facebook page and website, because if they do move it, they'll put it there. Otherwise, they will see you at Sunset Point Park. And I hope you have a great rest of your Friday. Stay tuned. We've got Rob coming in. Rod will be in after that. And I'll be back tomorrow afternoon. Take care and drive safe.
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0: 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From camping to hiking, nothing will get in its way. 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

All right. It's your life. John Bon Jovi on Max 97.7 and the Bon Jovi Band. John Bon Jovi and the Bon Jovi Band. That's what they should have named themselves, like lounge lizards. My name is Rob Matthijs, with you until 6 o'clock this evening. Pretty good day today, weather-wise. Lots of sunshine, some clouds too, but mostly sunshine and blue skies. A little cool, a little cooler than it should be, but nice temperatures return next week. We're going to keep an eye on the forecast for you all afternoon long, as we always do. Social media status of the day later on this hour. Michael Jackson and Billy Joel, they're both in music news. We'll get to that later on this hour as well. AC/DC is going to blow the doors off in a sec. First, Nick Gilder on Max.

0: while we wait for rotary phones to make that big, huge comeback?
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0: Here's a classic from a simpler time.
1: How do you even... How do you dial?
0: Let's pretend they were simpler.
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1: Well, it is practically summertime, and it is the weekend. 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
2: Sunshine and breezy this afternoon. Temperatures around 17. Clear tonight, a low near 11. Morning sunshine tomorrow, followed by increasing cloudiness and then rain with a high of 15. And overcast Sunday with a chance of showers and a high near 16.
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Best Song first came out, my mother, she loved it. She actually bought the single. If you're younger than me, kids, singles were these little vinyl things that we played. I can't possibly explain it to you, but she loved that song. She played it over and over and over again. I didn't mind, because it was better than, you know, Charlie Pride, which is what she usually played. My name is Rob Matthys. I'm babbling. Still to come this hour, social media status of the day and music news is right around the corner. Here's Men Without Hats on Max.

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1: Music news. That's my version of singing. Michael Jackson's in music news. The Netflix docuseries Michael Jackson, The Verdict will premiere on June the 3rd. It's a three-part series directed by Nick Green and told by key players inside the courtroom, dissects the trial of Jackson and his complex legacy. That should be fairly interesting. Also in music news, Billy Joel. This is... the claws are coming out here. Billy Joel, the planned biopic Billy and Me, announced on Tuesday, does not have his support. It's going to be directed by John Ottman. It's described as the untold original story before the fame and before the world knew he was the piano man. Now, Joel released a statement shortly afterwards saying, "The filmmakers do not possess Billy Joel's life rights and will not be able to secure the music rights required for this project." I guess he's not a fan.
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0: 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It could be name that tune, guess that actor, what's that movie, which came first, these three things, and who knows how many more. 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
5: Sunshine and breezy this afternoon. Temperatures around 17. Clear tonight, a low near 11. Morning sunshine tomorrow, followed by increasing cloudiness and then rain with a high of 15. And overcast Sunday with a chance of showers and a high near 16.
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2: Good afternoon, I'm Susan Meredith. The World Health Organization said today the rapidly growing Ebola outbreak in Congo has caused them to change the risk assessment from high to very high at the national level. While the risk remains high for regional spread, it is still considered low at global levels. The WHO noted there are now almost 750 suspected cases and 177 suspected deaths. Unfortunately, officials say there's no vaccine for the particular strain of Ebola making its way through the population. Meanwhile, Canada's top doctor announced today enhanced Ebola screening at airports for returning travelers. Dr. Jess Reimer said an individual who was tested in Ontario tested negative, but she stopped short of saying she'd recommend a travel ban to cabinet. Another day, another bewildering move by Donald Trump. He says he's sending 5,000 troops to support Poland after a few weeks ago ordering the same number pulled out of Europe. A Swedish official called Trump's moves confusing and difficult to navigate. Meanwhile, here at home, Daniel Smith's latest move to try and appease Alberta separatists and the majority of Albertans who want to remain as part of the country is to call a referendum on whether there should be a referendum. Smith says Albertans will be asked October 19th whether the province should start the process necessary to hold a binding referendum on separation. Critics say the question in the fall will agitate everyone and satisfy no one, and that Smith is simply trying to keep her job. Smith says she wants Alberta to stay in Canada and will vote accordingly. And Wasauga Beach residents will have more free parking. Beach areas 1 and 2 will operate as municipal lots for the first time, joining New Wasauga and Aladwin Beach as waterfront locations where residents with a valid digital resident parking permit can park for free throughout the summer season. Mayor Brian Smith says residents should be able to enjoy the beach as easily as possible. Free resident parking was introduced in 2023 to make local enjoyment more affordable. Now that benefit has been expanded to beach areas 1 and 2. In sports, the NHL's Western Final continues tonight in Colorado, where the Avalanche look to tie that series against Vegas. The Toronto Blue Jays return home tonight. They open a weekend set against the Pittsburgh Pirates. Kevin Gausman gets the start for the Jays. In the CFL preseason, the Montreal Alouettes are home to the Ottawa Redblacks. That's news and sports. The forecast is next.
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2: Clear tonight with a low of 10 degrees. Tomorrow, a sun cloud mix with winds to 60K to start. Then around noon, clouds bring rain, the high 15. For Sunday, clouds with a 40% chance for showers, the high 16 degrees. And on Monday, clouds remain with a high of 19.
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0: love that tune. Harley Quinn, Thinking of You on Max 97.7. We are the big hits of the 70s, 80s, and 90s just after 4 o'clock. My name is Rob Matice. I do appreciate you guys hanging out with me. There's other things you could be listening to, but you chose me, and I appreciate it. Maybe because I'm actually a human in the studio, maybe. Just a hunch. Coming up this hour, let's see. We're going to do today's headlines. Of course, we got to do that. Plus, a note from single people. I want to hear. I put up a message on our Facebook page for single people asking, what single person luxury do you enjoy that people in relationships completely miss out on? We'll have some answers a little bit later on. Here's Cheap Trick on Max.
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1: We're talking single people luxuries. It was recently asked of the internet, hey, single people, what is a single person luxury that people in relationships completely miss out on? Here's some of the answers that was received from the said internet. Now, I've also posted this on the Max's Facebook page, so if you have a thought, by all means, post it there. Here's some ones we found so far. Number one, never having to discuss plans with anyone. No discussion on dinner, what to watch, what to do, where to go. You just do what you want when you want. I got to say, that's one of the perks. Knowing things will be exactly where you left them, that's also a perk, but it doesn't stop me from getting mad at myself for not putting it where it should be. Single person luxuries, being able to binge TV shows without having to wait for another person so you can watch together. And last one, single person luxury, last one I have here, is being able to do absolutely nothing all weekend without having to explain it to anyone.
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3: Sunshine and breezy this afternoon. Temperatures around 17. Clear tonight, a low near 11. Morning sunshine tomorrow, followed by increasing cloudiness and then rain with a high of 15. And overcast Sunday with a chance of showers and a high near 16.
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Kara Pope and Rough Trade with High School Confidential on Max 97.7. The big hits of the 70s, 80s, and 90s. My name is Rob Matthijs with you till 6 o'clock this evening. Still to come this hour, can take a look at today's news briefs. We call it Rob's Briefs. You know, just to be cheeky. Also, the top five euphemisms for stupid. So you don't have to be completely rude, you know. You gotta get creative ways to let somebody know they're not playing with a full deck of cards. We'll get to that later on this hour. Here's Phil Collins in the air tonight on Max.

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1: Top five euphemisms for stupid. If you you run across somebody you think is a stupid, perhaps a coworker, perhaps a manager, here's a way you can tell them without actually telling them. For example, an intellect rivaled only by garden tools. Doesn't know much, but leads the league in nostril hair. See, you're describing stupid people, but they don't really get it. They could be standing right there. Top five euphemisms for stupid. Number three, his belt doesn't go through all the loops. Number two, if she had another brain, it would be lonely. And the number one euphemism for being stupid is not being able to pronounce euphemisms, for one. Here we go. The number one one. The number one one. Not the sharpest spoon in the dishwasher. Wait, what?
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6: Sunshine and breezy this afternoon. Temperatures around 17. Clear tonight, a low near 11. Morning sunshine tomorrow, followed by increasing cloudiness and then rain with a high of 15. And overcast Sunday with a chance of showers and a high near 16.
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0: bed. But the cops had to call in reinforcements after the animal put up a fierce fight. The reinforcements consult a TV show called Law & Order, Special Varmints Unit.
1: Rob's Briefs.
0: I know that was a long way to go for that one. A three-day weekend is here for the people south of the border, of course. For most people, it's the unofficial start of summer. For mosquitoes, it's like the opening ceremonies of the Olympics.
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9: Hey, it's John Rashad. It's going to be a mixed afternoon and evening on the water on Southern Georgian Bay. A mix of sun and cloud this afternoon, partly cloudy overnight, rain tomorrow afternoon and evening with fog patches forming tomorrow night. We have a strong wind warning in effect, east winds of 10 knots, increasing to east 15 tonight and then to east 20 early tomorrow morning, then veering to southeast 20 near noon tomorrow. Waves of half a meter or less, building to half a meter to a meter near midnight, and then to a meter and a half tomorrow morning. Be safe, have a great time on the water, and I will talk to you tomorrow morning with our next report.

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2: Good afternoon. I'm Susan Meredith. The World Health Organization said today the rapidly growing Ebola outbreak in Congo has caused them to change the risk assessment from high to very high at the national level. While the risk remains high for regional spread, it's still considered low at global levels. The WHO noted there are now almost 750 suspected cases and 177 suspected deaths. Unfortunately, officials say there's no vaccine for the particular strain of Ebola making its way through the population. Meanwhile, Canada's top doctor announced today enhanced Ebola screening at airports for returning travelers. Dr. Jess Reimer said an individual who was tested in Ontario has tested negative. Dr. Reimer stopped short of saying she'd recommend a travel ban to cabinet. Danielle Smith's latest attempt to appease Alberta separatists and the majority of Albertans who want to remain as part of the country is to call a referendum on whether there should be a referendum on the subject. Smith says Albertans will be asked October 19th whether the province should start the process necessary to hold a binding referendum on separation. Critics say the question in the fall will agitate everyone and satisfy no one, and that Smith is simply trying to keep her job. Smith says she wants Alberta to stay in Canada and will vote accordingly. Wasaga Beach residents will have more free parking. Beach areas 1 and 2 will operate as municipal lots for the first time, joining New Wasaga and Allenwood Beach as waterfront locations where residents with a valid digital resident parking permit can park for free throughout the summer season. Mayor Brian Smith says residents should be able to enjoy the beach as easily as possible. Free resident parking was introduced in 2023 to make local enjoyment more affordable. Now that benefit has been expanded to beach areas 1 and 2. Finally, The Late Show with Stephen Colbert signed off for the last time on CBS last night. CBS announced last July it was canceling the show, saying it was a financial decision against a challenging backdrop in late night. Some of Colbert's friends and fans say it was because of his political commentary, but CBS denies that. It was a final star-studded show with an extended runtime. Starting tonight, the show is being replaced with Comics Unleashed. In sports, the NHL's Western Final continues tonight in Colorado, where the Avalanche look to tie that series against Vegas. The Toronto Blue Jays return home tonight. They open a weekend set against the Pittsburgh Pirates. Kevin Gausman gets the start for the Jays. In the CFL preseason, the Montreal Alouettes are home to the Ottawa Redblacks. That's news and sports. The forecast is next.
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2: Clear tonight with a low of 10 degrees. Tomorrow, a sun cloud mix with winds to 60K to start. Then around noon, clouds bring rain, the high 15. For Sunday, clouds with a 40% chance for showers, the high 16 degrees. And on Monday, clouds remain with a high of 19.
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Shake It Up, says The Cars on Max 97.7. We are the big hits of the 70s, the 80s, and of course, the 90s. My name is Rob Matice with you for the next hour or so. Coming up this hour, random trivia. We call it What the Fact. That's typically fun, informational, educational, informative. Doesn't even cost you anything. Musically, Andy Kim is on the way. First, Paola's Where Is This Love? I mean, I've looked everywhere. The sock drawer, under the carpet, behind the ketchup. I can't find it.

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1: If you're a fan of classic cars, or perhaps you own one and you've never heard of this, where you been? 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
3: Sunshine and breezy this afternoon. Temperatures around 17. Clear tonight, a low near 11. Morning sunshine tomorrow, followed by increasing cloudiness and then rain with a high of 15. And overcast Sunday with a chance of showers and a high near 16.
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I wonder if the guy she wrote that song about was vain. I mean, things to make you ponder. Things to make you say, Things to make me say, is how come Kenny, every morning just after 7 o'clock, he gets the Kenny Club Classic? Why don't I get such a feature? I'm gonna do one right now. It is Rob's Club Classic.

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1: Time for some random trivia. We call it What the Fact. The word walrus comes from the Dutch term meaning horse whale. In case you ever wanted to know that. Talk about random trivia. Yikes. Bookworms are actual insects that bore holes in books. There's actually bookworms. This one is, I wonder how they know this one. You could swim through syrup just as fast as you can swim through water, even though it's many times thicker. Again, did somebody accidentally fill up the pool with syrup one day? What the fact? 70% of those who lock themselves out of hotel rooms are women. Interestingly enough. And they got the purse and everything, too. Lastly, what the fact? The English language has about 3,000 words to describe the state of being drunk. One of which, this is my favorite, ram squabbled. So next time you come across a drunk friend or family member, call them ram squabbled and see their reaction.
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7: Sunshine and breezy this afternoon. Temperatures around 17. Clear tonight, a low near 11. Morning sunshine tomorrow, followed by increasing cloudiness and then rain with a high of 15. And overcast Sunday with a chance of showers and a high near 16.
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0: Chilliwack on Max 97.7, one of the biggest exports from Canada for sure in the 70s. My name is Rob Matice. I guess I'm an import from the 60s. It is time for me to go. I've run out of things to say. See? I got nothing. I'm back Monday afternoon at 3 o'clock. Of course, Rock and Rod rounds out your Friday with a YD evening after Susan looks at her last look at the news and weather at 6 o'clock. I'm still trying to stifle coughing. It's a thing. If it's a 100-day cough, I'm on day 300. I don't know. I got it wrong. I got something wrong. Have a good night. Behave yourselves. And I promise better weather next week. Highs in the 20s. Yes, please. Sunshine even. The same days, maybe. I'll talk to you then. Have a good weekend. Behave yourselves. And remember, spend more time with people who bring out the best in you, not the stress in you.
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1: Good afternoon. I'm Susan Meredith. The World Health Organization said today the rapidly growing Ebola outbreak in Congo has caused them to change the risk assessment from high to very high at the national level. While the risk remains high for regional spread, it is still considered low at global levels. The WHO noted there are now almost 750 suspected cases and 177 suspected deaths. Unfortunately, officials say there's no vaccine for the particular strain of Ebola making its way through the population. Meanwhile, Canada's top doctor announced today enhanced Ebola screening at airports for returning travelers. Dr. Jess Reimer said an individual who was tested in Ontario tested negative, but she stopped short of saying she'd recommend a travel ban to cabinet. Another day, another bewildering move by Donald Trump. He says he's sending 5,000 troops to support Poland after a few weeks ago ordering the same number pulled out of Europe. A Swedish official called Trump's moves confusing and difficult to navigate. Meanwhile, here at home, Daniel Smith's latest move to try and appease Alberta separatists and the majority of Albertans who want to remain as part of the country is to call a referendum on whether there should be a referendum. Smith says Albertans will be asked October 19th whether the province should start the process necessary to hold a binding referendum on separation. Critics say the question in the fall will agitate everyone and satisfy no one, and that Smith is simply trying to keep her job. Smith says she wants Alberta to stay in Canada and will vote accordingly. And Wasaga Beach residents will have more free parking. Beach areas 1 and 2 will operate as municipal lots for the first time, joining New Wasaga and Aladwin Beach as waterfront locations where residents with a valid digital resident parking permit can park for free throughout the summer season. Mayor Brian Smith says residents should be able to enjoy the beach as easily as possible. Free resident parking was introduced in 2023 to make local enjoyment more affordable. Now that benefit has been expanded to beach areas 1 and 2. In sports, the NHL's Western Final continues tonight in Colorado, where the Avalanche look to tie that series against Vegas. The Toronto Blue Jays return home tonight. They open a weekend set against the Pittsburgh Pirates. Kevin Gausman gets the start for the Jays. In the CFL preseason, the Montreal Alouettes are home to the Ottawa Redblacks. That's news and sports. The forecast is next.
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1: Clear tonight with a low of 10 degrees. Tomorrow, a sun cloud mix with winds to 60K to start. Then around noon, clouds bring rain, the high 15. For Sunday, clouds with a 40% chance for showers, the high 16 degrees. And on Monday, clouds remain with a high of 19.
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Yeah, Young still rocking in the free world. So you might have heard Dunkin' Donuts is coming back to Canada. And they got something to compete against Timmy's with. Find out what that is in just a bit. You got some hot stuff from down to summer. Max 97.7.

0: 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Soft Rockers, Coldplay, Chris Young and Company. Yellow. Hollow Notes there too. Halo. Hey, it's Rock and Rod. Friday weekend. Little soggy on the weekend, but look at that. Mid-20s next week in sunshine. Details coming up. Some CCR too. So, yes, we did have Dunkin' Donuts in Canada for a while, but it kind of fizzled out about 10 years ago. So now this Montreal company wants to bring it back. Canadian-owned and run. Yeah, going to come out later on this summer. And to help kick off things, do a little competition with Timmy's. Yeah, they're launching a 48-ounce coffee served in buckets. So those days you're feeling a little sluggish, didn't get enough coffee, and now you can get it in a bucket. Yeah, they were testing this earlier in the year, and it was a big success. Yeah, 48-ounce buckets of iced coffee, like a venti iced coffee at Starbucks, that's 24 ounces. This is going to be twice that. Now, it's a big bucket of coffee. It's going to cost you about $12. You have coffee, iced coffee, refreshers, whatever you want. You know, flavors, caffeine, sweetness. The 48-ounce buckets are not meant to be shared. Sort of, because only one straw in there. So, and also to let you know, it does not fit in your cup holders. What do we need, bungee cords? Maybe. So, yeah, Dunkin's is going big with it later on this summer. All right, Timmy's, what are you going to come up with?
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2: Clear tonight with a low of 10 degrees. Tomorrow, a sun cloud mix with winds to 60K to start. Then around noon, clouds bring rain, the high 15. For Sunday, clouds with a 40% chance for showers, the high 16 degrees. And on Monday, clouds remain with a high of 19.
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1: Ah, oh, I think you're going to love this one.

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Don't you hate it when you're singing along to a song and the artist gets the words wrong? Hey, that's not the word. Like this one from Billy Idol. Here's Monet. Max 97.7. Let's sing it. 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

0: Imagine being there, Queen and Bowie all in the same studio. Yeah, Under Pressure, Max 97.7. It's Rock and Ride. I've got the band, Bare Naked Ladies, coming up. Here's a study about being both too little and too much sleep can link to signs of aging acceleration.
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11: Clear tonight with a low of 10 degrees. Tomorrow, a sun cloud mix with winds to 60K to start. Then around noon, clouds bring rain, the high 15. For Sunday, clouds with a 40% chance for showers, the high 16 degrees. And on Monday, clouds remain with a high of 19.
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0: Cripple Creek. 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Fun song from Men Without Hats. Going to kick off another set after the break. It's going to be a busy weekend in Collingwood. We have the big kickoff, the summer country concert at the Eddie Bush Arena. Yeah, that's inside with the music. Outside, it's going to be the big food truck festival. Oh, it's going to be a lot of fun. 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It's the Collingwood Food Truck Festival. 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
1: Richie.
0: Good movie, too. Gina Benelli back there, too. It's Rockin' Around Here, Friday Night Weekend. Brian Ferry with a classic coming up. Now, picture this. Google's search bar. We all use Google. And after 25 years of being that tall, skinny friend we all know, well, they're getting a bit of an update. It's getting a little bigger. No, it didn't get Botox or anything. It's a little bigger, a little faster, getting ready to handle your deepest life questions like, about your dog, maybe dinner, why your Wi-Fi is always dropping. Or you're typing in, instead of typing like, best hiking boots, you can actually ask it a question. Click on the microphone and say, hey, Google, going to Banff. My feet hurt after a couple kilometers. I don't trust puddles, but I like to look rugged, but emotionally available. What do you suggest? Ding. And then he'll go off and find some stuff for you. Yeah, don't worry. AI is there to help, to respond. And not to worry. If you just want a straight answer, the classic Google is still there. All right, so a little update. A little bit of updating AI questions just by talking to it. Yeah, so buckle up. Your next search might be a full-on adventure. What do you think, AI? AI? Yeah, it's ignoring me.
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3: Clear tonight with a low of 10 degrees. Tomorrow, a suncloud mix with winds to 60K to start. Then around noon, clouds bring rain, the high 15. For Sunday, clouds with a 40% chance for showers, the high 16 degrees. And on Monday, clouds remain with a high of 19.
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the sweet city woman. 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Then move on. Yeah. What? Flock of Seagulls on Max.

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0: Blondie's gonna get you. Max 97.7. It's Rod West. Split Ends coming up after the break. If you're gonna do some fishing this weekend, be mindful. Just said the story this morning about three seniors, were rescued after their boat capsized. This is over in Lake Erie. And when a storm rolled in, I don't know, leaving them stranded out there for hours in the freezing water. That's like one step closer to the retirement home, I'd say. Yeah. So don't forget, if you're going to do fishing, make sure someone on the deck is under the age of 60.
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4: Clear tonight with a low of 10 degrees. Tomorrow, a sun cloud mix with winds to 60K to start. Then around noon, clouds bring rain, the high 15. For Sunday, clouds with a 40% chance for showers, the high 16 degrees. And on Monday, clouds remain with a high of 19.
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0: It's 97.7. Michael Paglio, Split Ends there too. It's Rod West. Alanis Morissette set up next after the break. Conference of showers tomorrow. Hopefully it's going to clear up in time for the Sunset Point Park concert. Yeah, they call it the Sunset Sessions. Taking place tomorrow afternoon at 4 o'clock. Some great young talent, all under the age of 18. It's a free concert, live music. There's going to be like 10 acts coming up performing on stage. So bring your lawn chair, come out, and if you can, bring something for the food donation pantry. Yeah, all right. That's Sunset Sessions, live music at 4. Check it out tomorrow.
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